It's game time, and you don't want to miss a second. 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
5: Shoreline Classics weather. Cloudy this evening, becoming partly cloudy at low of plus 3. Mix of sun and cloud tomorrow morning, high of 12. Cloudy periods tomorrow evening, low of plus 4. Mix of sun and cloud Saturday, 60% chance of showers, high of 14. For your long-range weather forecast, visit shorelineclassicsfm.com.
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10: Well, good evening, everybody. Thank you very much for tuning in to our Unplugged Gems show. It's Thursday night. I'm Don. A pleasure to be with you. Let's start off with a track by the Steve Miller Band. This is a classic beauty. This is Jet Airliner. I suggest you crank this up and enjoy this one. Here you go.

All right, there you go with a great classic old school song, Jet Airliner. I love that. I have come across a new artist. This guy's name is Stephen Wilson Jr. And I really like some of his music. I'm going to play you a song that I think is a great, great tune. It's called I'm a Song. Check this out, see what you think. And it is here for you now on your Unplucked Gems by Stephen Wilson Jr.

right. There you go. I love that song. Great tune by Steven Wilson Jr. Here's a track by The Hip. This is off their Fully Complete the album. This is Eldorado.

Okay, great, great tune by The Hip. Well, in other news, we are into May. Some beautiful weather we're having. If anybody's been out in their golf game or anything like that, let us know. Certainly really enjoyable. The grass is turning green. The leaves are out. It's a good time of year. So we're very fortunate. Here's a song by Fleetwood Mac. This is Secondhand News.

0: 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Hey, get away from that record player. We will be right back with more hidden gems coming up next on Shoreline Classics.
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Okay, back into our studio programming. As you know, Unplugged Gem Show, world famous, award winning. Thank you for being with us. That track we just heard was, of course, by Tom Petty and his band, The Heartbreakers. That's Something Good Coming. And, of course, prior to our break, we heard Secondhand News by Fleetwood Mac. Appreciate everybody joining us tonight. Thank you very much for your feedback and hockey questions. I always appreciate getting those. Hope you can join us again next week, same time, same place. In the meantime, final song tonight is by Canada's greatest rock and roll band, The Hip, from beautiful Kingston, Ontario. This is Locked in the Trunk of a Car. Turn this up and enjoy it. Good night, everybody.

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0: Shoreline Classics weather. Cloudy this evening, becoming partly cloudy, low of +3. Mixed sun and cloud tomorrow morning, high of 12. Cloudy periods tomorrow evening, low of +4. Mix of sun and cloud Saturday, 60% chance of showers, high of 14. For your long-range weather forecast, visit shorelineclassicsfm.com.
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